hope you had a great day today. Hey, y'all, it's Party Marty. 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

Hope you had a great weekend. It's Party Marty. They're back tomorrow. The Mix 95.9, Two Girls and a Guy Show starring Tanya and Jay. Brooks on vacation.

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0: 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Hey, it's Party Marty with those three dreaded words, back to school. Colleton, Georgetown, and Williamsburg County went back today. This Wednesday, it's Dorchester School Districts 2 and 4. Next Tuesday, the 11th, it's Charleston County. Next Wednesday, it's Berkeley County.
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It's been cooler today than it has been. Ain't nobody arguing about that. Hey, it's Party Marty with your Mix 95.9 weather forecast for Somerville and Ridgeville. It was mostly sunny, 90 today. Felt like 100 with a heat index. 75 overnight, mostly sunny. Upper 80s for highs tomorrow, Wednesday, Thursday, and Friday with a 50-50 chance of rain each day. Next tide's a high tide at 11:54 later tonight. Something.

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4: 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If that sounds familiar, we should talk. 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
2: 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My first couple of years went to College of Charleston. I went to Clemson undergrad, but I went to law school in South Carolina.
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1: 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I went to Clemson undergrad, but I went to law school in South Carolina.
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1: 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I had Miss Arnold as my teacher, and the reason why I loved the first day of third grade, it was my favorite first day of school because I dreaded going back to school, because I had her as a student teacher in first grade, and she became friends with my mom, so I knew I'd have it easy in third grade. But I still would get in trouble for talking. She'd still call my mom to rat me out.
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The Mix 95.9, Two Girls and a Guy Show featuring Tanya and Jay. 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

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This is the part where I got to say so long. Mix 95.9 is live. We're local because we love you, Low Country. Hey, it's Party Marty. Two Girls and a Guy featuring Tanya and Jay back tomorrow morning. Brooke's on vacation till Wednesday. I'll talk to you tomorrow night at 7. Make tomorrow a great day anyway, will you? And as always, thanks for listening, y'all.

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0: 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Amazing.
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2: I found a brand new way to annoy Brenna this weekend, and I'm so excited about it.
3: Oh, boy. I'm sure she loves that.
4: Does she know at this point that's what you're doing?
2: Oh, she knew the second I started doing it because I told her that's what I was happening, and then I proceeded to do it.
4: Why do you even feel the need to annoy your wife? You got a good thing going.
2: Right.
4: So why?
3: I think all men just innately have that.
2: I don't know if it's just a man thing.
4: Women don't go around thinking, oh, that bothers him, so let me keep doing it.
2: I mean, did you not do that to your kids?
4: No.
2: What?
4: Why would I annoy my kids?
2: You wasted your entire parenthood not embarrassing your children on purpose in public?
4: You know what? And that's why they send me an allowance, because I didn't do that to them.
2: Okay, maybe.
4: Okay, but Jay, what are you doing now? Because this is not the first time.
2: No, definitely not the first time.
4: And it won't be the last.

0: past?
1: No, but this is a new technology-based thing that's changed. So we went out a couple of times to eat this weekend. We went out to breakfast on Saturday after the Shamrock Shuffle, and then we went out to lunch on Sunday when we were out grocery shopping. We went to two different restaurant chains, and they both had this feature, and I was so excited.
0: Okay.
1: So it started on Saturday. We went out to breakfast. And at the end, they bring you your check, and it's one of those places where you don't pay the wait staff. You get up and go to the hostess booth or whatever on the way,
0: yes,
1: and they
0: right.
1: got to register there.
0: Right.
1: But they had another option for you.
0: Okay.
1: On the actual receipt, there's a QR code, and you can just point your phone at the QR code, and you can pay from your phone sitting at the table.
0: Oh.
1: And then you get up and walk out.
0: Okay. I love that. Okay.
2: Nothing wrong with that. Okay. What's,
1: right.
2: What are you doing?
1: Well, because then I was like, well, that's, I just started thinking of the whole process of that. I'm like, they're used to, on the way out the door, somebody in the group has got to stop and go stand in line at that little counter and
0: yeah.
1: pay. But we're just going to get up and walk right past them. It's the same kind of thing like I use when I go to BJ's or different stores where you can pay on your phone and you walk straight out the door.
0: Right.
1: You don't get, BJ's, you at least have to show your receipt. Restaurant, there's nobody to show anything to.
3: The honor system in some sort of
1: It kind
3: sense.
1: Of is. And I was like, man, I remember when Dine and Dash was such a big thing and mm-hmm. I knew people who did it. I was like, how do you prevent that? How do you not know? Like, I've waited tables.
0: Right.
1: I've been dine and dashed and
0: right.
1: been keeping an eye on people after I dropped the check to make sure if they look, you know, teenager-y usually. But I was like, so I was showing Brenna, I was like, yeah, I mean, we paid for it, but I was like, I could just be over here. And then I just was like, boop, boop, beep, boop. Don't worry about me. I'm paying my check
0: phone. Scan.
1: Yep. I totally
2: just
1: did that.
2: Just making so obvious.
1: I was like, yeah, you could just do that. And then we were getting up to leave. And I was like, matter of fact, that's what I did. I was like, and so I was just like, okay, hurry up, hurry up. Come on, we gotta go. We gotta go. She's like, shut up, stop being stupid. But I'm saying it loud enough so that the tables around us can hear.
2: So you're causing a scene.
1: And I'm like flipping the receipt over and like tucking it under the plate. I'm like, we gotta hurry. Gotta get out of here before they see us. But I am saying it loud enough so the next table can hear.
2: Are they watching at this point?
1: Oh, yeah. People are looking. And then I'm like, come on, come on. Hurry up. Just forget your coat. Just run, run. We gotta get to the car. I did it all the way through the restaurant.
0: Oh, my God.
1: I'm holding the door for her. I'm like, come on, come on. They're going to see us. Let's go. I'm out in the parking lot at this point.
0: You are so wrong.
1: And I'm still, I'm looking back over my shoulder and I'm like, do you think they spotted us? Now there's not even anybody who can hear, but people can still see out the window that I'm looking real shady.
2: Is she getting nervous? Like at what point?
1: She's just like, you are so stupid. This is dumb. And
2: right,
1: she's walking all calm. And I'm
2: now.
1: Like, I'm trying to grab her hand. I'm trying to like, we got to get to the car. Hurry up before they catch us. And then we went to another place on Sunday, and they had it. And
0: you
1: I was
0: were
1: just,
0: like,
1: I, they brought the receipt.
0: Here's my chance.
1: I looked at it, and I just kind of looked at her, and I was just like.
0: And she was like, please don't.
1: No, not again.
0: Please
1: and
0: don't.
1: Absolutely leaned right back into it. This is my favorite new thing to do. Now, I will say, if anybody who wants to follow after me, I am actually paying.
0: Right, yes, of course.
2: But just the joke's
1: right.
2: on her.
1: The big joke is she knows I paid, and then I just act super conspicuous and make it look like I definitely did not pay and I'm trying to get her out of the restaurant as quickly as possible.
2: It is so sad that your love language is immature. That is
1: I can't
2: so
1: be the
2: sad.
1: Only I can't be the only one. 843-375-0959. What's your favorite way to embarrass your spouse, your kids,
2: women
1: your
2: don't
1: co-workers?
2: Do this.
1: Yes, especially if you're a woman. I need proof.
4: 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Think they're way off? 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
1: Good morning. What is your name and where are you calling from?
2: My name's Michelle from Somerville.
3: Yes, we got a woman.
1: You sound like you're laughing. I hope you're not laughing at Jay. He's ridiculous.
2: This was the creme de la creme.
4: So what is the way that you annoy your spouse or your spouse annoys you?
2: Okay, can I include some family members?
1: Of course.
4: All of them, yes. Throw them all under
2: all
4: the
2: right,
4: bus.
2: Can I name a restaurant?
1: Sure.
2: It doesn't really matter. So this was a few years back, and two birds had flown in there in college, in high school, whatever, and I had the youngest son with us, and my son and my husband were razzing me so bad. All during dinner, like busting my chops, nothing mean, but just funny and annoying.
1: Right.
4: Just teasing.
2: So I walked up to my waitress who was in the corner of the restaurant saying I had to go to the bathroom. And I said, you know what? We have dual birthdays today. And I had them come out. They bring in at the Longhorn Steakhouse. They bring out all the staff and they make a big fuss and noise and cake with a candle.
4: Yes.
2: And I got them, so they looked at me like it was nowhere near their birthday. Near their birthdays. And it was like, I didn't have to say the word. It was beautiful.
4: I've always wanted to do that.
1: I'm with you on that. That is a good one.
5: You know what? I stand corrected because I thought women did not do this because I know I don't like to be, not even shamed, but embarrassed. And I don't like the light on me. And for people to start staring, and I would just have to be like, no, you know it's not my birthday. Like,
2: yeah. The looks. Oh, gosh. The looks I got from them.
4: But who's going to say it's not my birthday? Because then you get a little cupcake or a cake or something. I mean, who doesn't want that?
2: Too embarrassed yourself in front of all the wait staff?
5: Exactly. I don't like being embarrassed in public like that. But you know what? Some people are good sports. I guess I'm not. But, Jay, I swear to you, I can't see how Brenda even puts up with you. And this has been 29 years. I don't get it. It got to be love.
4: Well, Michelle, thanks for proving me right that, A, I'm not the only spouse that does this, but, B, women do it, too.
1: Hello. Thank you.
2: Oh,
1: bye.
2: Yeah.
1: Bye.

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1: Jay, you were right.
2: I told you.
1: I don't like to say it very often, but you were. Tanya and I did not think that women were ones that like to prank their spouse or embarrass them in public. Now, this all started because, Jay, tell everyone what you did to your wife.
2: So apparently some restaurants now allow you to just scan a QR code on the receipt and pay with your phone. I did that and then very loudly and obviously started acting like we were dine and dashing and tried to get her out of the restaurant, but making sure that people around us heard exactly was happening.
3: And Brenna loved this.
2: No, she hated it. And she hated it so much, I did it again the next day.
1: Well, Sarah, girl, you may have topped Jay. She says, I love to do the trend on my husband when we're out in public where I hand him my phone, ask him to take a video of me. The minute he grabs it, I start walking away fast and yelling, oh my God, stop recording me. You don't know me. I don't know you. She said he hates it, but it is a fun game that she loves to play, especially when he has been getting on her nerves.
2: Yes.
1: I think that is a good one. Okay. Another person just texted and said that they'll go to the grocery store or like, you know, Target, whatever, like a store. And while they're there and her husband's standing next to her, she'll say to an employee, excuse me, do you sell adult diapers? My husband refuses to admit that he needs them, but they do.
2: While he's standing right next to him, that's fantastic.
3: You know,
2: I started asking, what size do you think he needs? Do you think large or? Because when he goes, it's a lot. Maybe I should get a bigger size.
3: There's always a load. You know what? I think I realize why I don't like the whole public embarrassing or the prank thing.
2: Okay.
3: Because my first husband, when he was stationed in England and we would go to the store and he would fart. And walk away.
2: Oh.
3: And then I got the
2: look.
3: And looks.
2: Leave you standing there in the cloud with somebody walked by.
3: Right. And people would just like, you know, you all of a sudden you can smell something. Uh-huh. And then they look around. At me and I tell them, and he's long gone.
2: Yeah.
3: It wasn't me. And they look like, sure, you nasty American. You know, it used to embarrass me so much.
1: Why is it always bathroom stuff, right? So it's not necessarily with my husband, but a certain group of friends of mine, right? When we go out and we're hanging out at the bar, or, you know, restaurant, whatever it is, if somebody gets up and has to go to the bathroom, the first thing that one of us will ask, and not like yell, because if you yell it, it's too obvious.
2: Yeah.
1: But kind of like what you did, Jay, like loud enough, whatever, and somebody will say, you got to poop? Like you gotta, is that? And then they'll always turn back around and like shake their head, and it's like, no, I don't have to. Okay, but it's just one of those silly things that we do, and we think it's hilarious. I don't know.
3: I got one from Leah Martin. She said, "Oh, I just start doing random dances everywhere, like the robot, to the point where I invite strangers to join in."
2: Yes,
3: my spouse hates me.
4: Mom, I'm bored.
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11: 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We got more rain today, a high of 89. Next tide is high at 12:37. It is 73 degrees. 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
15: Now, from the Gerald's Tires and Brakes 843 Traffic Center.
16: 26 eastbound, your ride is slowing down around University Boulevard to the merge. No major problems at this moment on 526 eastbound or westbound. If you see something we need to know about, give us a call. 972-1152.
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0: stuck on 526? 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
1: Oh, we found another one, y'all.
2: What?
3: I didn't know we were looking for
2: it. I know.
1: I didn't know we were looking for it either, but yesterday, while we were having brunch at Smugglers, my husband and I, some of our friends were out there. All of a sudden, I see Jim has been distracted, right?
3: Uh-oh.
1: And I'm like, right?
3: Another woman? You might, talking about another woman?
1: Smugglers is on IOP, so you might think, oh, it's a hot chick walking out in a bikini off the beach, right?
3: Yeah, it was kind of
1: right?
3: nice this
2: it's
3: weekend.
2: Not that?
1: It was not that. That does not take my husband's attention away.
3: Okay.
1: What does is when he finds a new sport that he loves.
2: He's been through every sport so far. Is there another one?
3: I guess we're kind of in off season because football's off.
2: Right.
3: Basketball's still happening, but I don't think he's not really a basketball person, right?
1: Jim loves any sport.
3: Okay.
1: Like basketball. Like we're just going to go through the regulars, right? Like, of course, football is his favorite.
2: Yes.
1: College football specifically, but he watches pro. He does enjoy basketball, not one of his top. He loves golf. We know that's a big thing.
2: Yep. Didn't he go motocross and biking or something?
1: Well, we're going to get into those in a minute. But baseball is a huge one for him, too.
2: I didn't know that.
1: Big Braves fan. Yeah, huge.
2: Okay.
1: So, I mean, we got the MLB package. Like, he loves baseball, right?
2: MLB.
1: And, you know, now we are blessed to have channels like ESPN, The Ocho.
3: Oh, I thought you were going to talk about I was at a place recently and they showed some stuff on there.
1: The Ocho.
3: The Ocho is next level. I would actually watch the Ocho.
2: What is the Ocho?
1: So, Tanya, the Ocho is where Jim found. Remember the lawnmower races that he got really into?
2: I remember that one too.
1: That was a big one.
2: Yeah.
1: There was the dirt bike, but it wasn't like the motocross that we usually like. But he was like, "Duh, babe, I love dirt bikes
2: because he used to ride a dirt bike."
3: Right, but it was some
2: almost
3: weird
2: lost
3: sport
2: his leg.
3: With
2: I remember
3: dirt bikes,
2: that story.
3: Right?
1: It wasn't a dirt bike. It was a moped. Like, that's not the same, bro. It's not the same.
3: Was it on dirt? Because it's a bike.
1: Right.

0: the things
1: but
0: are
1: he,
0: there.
1: He always, like, when those things come on and I'm like, you like this? And he's like, duh, I've been, babe, I've always watched this. And I'm like, I've never seen you watch this before.
0: Right. Ocho is where you go to see, like, cornhole.
1: Yes.
0: Like, people playing quarters. Like,
2: okay.
0: Any weird
2: backyard
0: games. People throwing, like, the lawn darts. You never know what's going to be
2: on
0: there.
2: People do this professionally.
1: Yes.
0: I guess.
1: It is a professional thing. And let me just say that yesterday what we found... The Pillow Fight Championship.
0: Oh, I have heard about this.
1: This is a legit professional sport. It is the PFC is the organization. They arrange competitive pillow fighting matches.
0: Okay.
1: It was founded in 2021, and they use different elements of boxing, mixed martial arts, and they have specialized pillows. Oh, no, it's intense.
0: Like, they're kicking people in the head?
1: Oh, it is like, I mean, they're going after each other. Yesterday, we're watching, all of a sudden, and Jim's like... Oh, man, that guy's from here. Braden Helms. Shout out, Braden Helms.
2: He's
1: I don't know
2: here?
1: If y'all know. He's from Somerville, Tanya, from your area. He was in the ring. He was making it happen. He was smashing pillows against the other guy. I mean, it was...
0: now,
2: weird.
0: Can you only hit with the pillow, or can you also, like, kick and punch and whatnot? From what you saw?
1: From what I saw, it was really just a lot of pillow action. But again, the way they were hitting each other. I mean, think about the time you've gotten in a pillow fight with somebody bigger or stronger than
0: you. Yeah, it's all
1: you.
0: Fun and games until somebody's like, whoa.
2: Really get it whacked real hard.
1: Yeah, yes, yeah. And they do say that this is supposed to be a family-friendly sport. Like when the history of it, if you look it up on Wikipedia, they stated that the difference between their fights is nobody gets actually hurt because it's
2: good.
1: Pillow. So it's not for blood. Like, you're not going to see blood. You're not going to see stuff. Or you shouldn't, for the most part, right?
0: Right.
1: Like, I'm sure there are certain circumstances.
0: There's got to be so many rules and, like, inspections of the pillow.
1: Oh, yeah.
0: Maybe they provide you with the pillow. Like,
1: the
0: I don't know
1: they do. So
0: what kind of fabric the case is.
1: Here's what it says. The pillow used for the championship, they're specifically designed for combat. They feature...
0: combat pillows.
1: They feature unique handles and straps that can be used to maximize centrifugal force.
0: Mm.
1: They are it's shape-holding foam.
0: Okay.
1: And it has compression density. It's made from snail cloth. I don't know what that
0: is. What?
1: And features a...
0: Snail or sail?
1: Sail. I'm sorry. You're right. Snail cloth. Sorry.
0: I was like, is it slimy?
1: Thank you. See, that's where they're missing out. They need snail cloth.
0: Just, yeah, and then it just and then you can see where they got smacked because it's just all gooey.
1: But at the end of every event, the fans are given the pillows, right?
0: Oh, so they toss them. That's cool.
1: They toss the pillow into the crowd so that you can win. But again, shout out to Braden Helms of Somerville, representing the Pillow Fight Champ.

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1: 5'9".
2: I was out with my pals hanging out. We all did brunch. And it was the first time this group had gotten together in a long time. And it was just a blast, right?
3: Nice.
2: And you know how when you're with your friends, random conversations can just pop up.
4: Oh, yeah. Right? Talk about anything and everything.
2: And I don't even know where it came from, but somehow random fears, like weird phobias, came up.
3: Okay.
2: And, you know, a lot of my friends knew. I didn't know this about them. These are my besties, right? Everyone knows, at least in my circle, that I'm afraid of fish, which is a very weird fear. I understand that.
3: I don't know if I knew. Like,
4: you didn't know?
3: How does that manifest? Like, what's the situation where it happened and how did you react?
2: Oh my gosh, Jay, if I have to fill you, this is like, I went and saw a hypnotherapist. Like, this is a
3: really
2: standing trauma.
3: I think maybe you've mentioned it in passing,
4: but I don't know what caused it.
3: What caused it more, well, like how, what happens when you're around fish?
2: Because
3: you eat fish.
2: No, I don't eat fish. I have nothing to do with fish.
3: Yeah.
2: Long story shorter, when I was in like elementary school, my family's from Indiana and we had gone back to Indiana to visit some family. And there was a place called Indiana Beach, which was an amusement park, but like on the water on Lake Michigan.
3: Okay. Mm-hmm.
2: But it had like the old school, like the one roller coaster, one Ferris wheel, like that sort
3: of thing. It's kind of like Coastal Carolina Fair, but it's always there.
2: Yes, exactly. And we went out there and it was a fun day. We were all having a blast. But then at one point we went over because they had a place where you could feed the fish, right?
3: Okay.
2: And they had like the gumball machines where you'd get the fish food out.
3: Yeah, and you get the little Dixie cup and you're tossing and the little crumbles in there. Okay.
2: Well, there were so many fish on top of each other. And in my brain, and I learned this through therapy, they weren't catfish, they were carp. But when I continued to tell the story, I would talk about how I saw their like big mouths and the dingle dangles on their face.
3: Dingle dangles.
2: But when I looked it up later, it's carp. There were no whiskers. Yeah. I created this bigger monster in my head than what it really was.
3: Okay.
2: But I will say, because you can Google the photos from Indiana Beach and just put in like fish and you'll see it.
3: Yeah. I've been to places like that. So I get that where it's kind of gross.
2: And there were so many looking. That if you would have jumped in the water, you would have landed on fish. Like, you wouldn't have even been in the water. It was just, they were on top of each other. And that moment that was it for me. It was done. And I didn't go in chlorinated water after that. If I couldn't see to the bottom, I was not going in water at all.
3: So,
2: that wasn't a pool.
3: So since then, have you had an interaction or experience? Like, if you go to a doctor's office and they have the aquarium and the waiting room?
2: I used to not be able to go. Like, when Shem Creek Bar and Grill was open, I think that was the name of it, they had a big aquarium in there, and I could not go sit and have lunch. Like, it would give me, I'd get...
3: Really?
2: I would have a panic attack, yeah.
3: But then
2: I wouldn't go to the aquarium for events, and if I did because I had to, I would stay away from the tanks. I'd be over by the birds. Like, it's a...
3: But now, because you went recently and saw the mermaids at the aquarium.
2: Correct.
4: She had therapy.
2: I've done the work.
3: So the therapy, so you've done
2: it's still,
3: work.
2: I've done the work, Jay. I still, actually, you're right.
3: You didn't even touch them or anything.
2: And people are like, are you afraid of sharks? Are you afraid of stingrays? Are you afraid of alligators? No, they're all
3: you touched the stingrays, right?
2: Yeah. No, wow. I'm afraid of Nemo. Like, that's goldfish.
4: Right.
2: I don't
4: want
2: them
4: find
2: around
4: him.
2: Me.
3: Nemo's not a goldfish. He's a clownfish.
2: Well, but I'm saying goldfish as well. I just don't like fish at all.
3: Wow.
2: And so I've learned the tools to reduce my anxiety, the hypnotherapy helped, let me tell
4: you. It did. She's
3: I really
4: a long
3: don't
4: way.
3: Want to laugh, but boy, I can't stop.
2: I know. But I can get into water that I can see.
3: Okay.
4: And that same fish tank, you stood up and took a picture right by it right after therapy.
2: I can look at fish and say that, like, okay.
3: All right.
2: I understand. And again, it's irrational. Mm-hmm. I understand they're not
3: going to work. So it was strictly a visual, or were you having like nightmares of you being like consumed by the fish?
2: It was that moment was
4: overwhelming.
2: And then the other thing that I learned in hypnotherapy, which is very true, and both things can be, and don't you even say anything, Jay. The other thing that I learned.
3: Make no promises.
2: is it's no secret I like attention. And every time I would talk about not liking fish, people especially, I mean, I'm from California, so it'd be like, what?

0: and then moving to Charleston, right? It was another like, what?
1: I get it all the time when I say I don't eat seafood.
0: Correct. You know? Mm-hmm. The attention shift came back on me, but then I was still reliving a traumatic experience as a child.
1: So you were getting a multiple high and low at the same time kind of thing?
0: Exactly. And so it became this sort of thing that it was perpetuating the
2: story,
0: the fear all the time. Yeah. And it was always in my head and always there because, but I liked it because
2: It would bring me the attention.
1: That makes sense. I don't know what you thought I was going to say.
0: I knew you were just going to get
1: You're a Looney Tune. You should get locked up.
2: I always knew you were crazy, girl.
1: Where's the man with the white coats to haul you away, you basket case?
0: No, I thought it was going to be more like broken her attention, of course. Like, but yeah, it was one of those. So I've gotten better with it.
1: Okay.
0: I can go in water. I can go to aquariums. I can do it. But I still get a little raise of like, of my blood pressure.
2: Yeah, okay. We went to Jamaica, only toes in. She's not going all the way.
1: Really?
2: No.
1: Now,
2: not
1: Jamaica,
2: at all.
1: You could see through the water.
0: Even still, I don't want to get that far in.
2: She's not that friendly with it.
0: No, not yet. I'm not here to.
2: But that's a step she wouldn't do that before.
1: Brenna doesn't like if we go to the ocean, she doesn't always get in because, that's more, I think, just because she can't see what's there.
2: Right.
1: And she just feels something, or she thinks she feels something, and she's seen enough movies where suddenly somebody gets pulled underwater and you don't know what it is. But
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0: Heavy traffic from College Park Road to the merge. 526 eastbound, a slow ride from the merge to the Donhold Bridge. If you see something we need to know about, give us a call, 972-1150.
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1: Good morning. What is your name and where are you calling us from this morning?
2: Hey there. My name is Keegan and I'm calling from North Charleston.
1: Hey, Keegan, do you have a phobia or fear?
2: I do. I cannot do roller coasters. There's something about like being strapped in and being like on going fast and going up and down and the flips. Oh, no way. I can't do it.
1: Have you tried?
2: I've tried. When I was six, I went on a loop-de-loop roller coaster that was green, and that's where my fear was born.
1: Yeah.
2: I just couldn't. Oh my gosh, I closed my eyes the whole time.
3: Did anything go wrong? Was there any sort of traumatic experience, like it got stuck or anything like that? You just didn't like it?
2: No, the ride was completely normal. I was safe on the other side, but I just could not take it. I had to close my eyes, and I knew once I was at the top and about to go down,
1: mm-hmm.
2: that I just couldn't do it.
1: Couldn't handle it.
3: Mm.
1: You know what, though, is funny? Even hearing you talk about it, like when you were like, it was green, like you can hear the panic in your voice, even as you just talk
3: and
1: about a roller coaster.
3: You probably changed your mind like Brooke did with the fish. It was probably purple.
1: Right. Like,
3: do you remember where it was that you were on the coaster?
2: Oh, my goodness. I want to say it was Six Flags.
3: Okay, one of the Six Flags.
2: Yeah.
3: Wow.
2: Well, I love Six Flags. Can't do that.

0: coasters.
1: Oh, yeah. Well, we're going to take you on a roller coaster. That's actually what this is all about. It was all
2: you
1: set
2: win.
1: Up. Congratulations. You've won a trip to Roller Coasters
2: wins.
1: America.
2: No. We wouldn't do that to you. Thanks for calling, though.
1: Oof. What if we did, though? What if we just showed up at his house?
2: Here we go.
1: If you look outside right now, there's an Uber ready to pick you up.
2: You get the gold pass.
3: Taking you to Carowinds. Let's go.
1: Your therapist sent us.
2: But when we were talking about irrational fears over the weekend with my buddies, these two stood out for me.
1: Okay.
2: My friend Shauna. Now, Shauna's who does my lashes, right? She is afraid of cotton.
4: Huh?
5: Mm. Nope, I'm not going to say huh.
1: The fabric or the plant?
2: That's what I said too. And she was like, cotton balls? Absolutely not. Like, no way, cannot,
4: really?
2: Will not.
1: Okay.
2: No. But she said there are some cotton, like, clothing items that have already been woven into shirts and whatever
1: right.
2: that she cannot stand the texture of.
1: Oh.
4: Mm.
2: Like, it gives her the willies. Like, she can't do it.
1: I kind of get it with, not with real cotton balls, but like, you know, I mean, not balls of actual cotton, but like the manufacturer
2: you get
1: buy
2: at the store,
1: price.
2: Yeah.
1: They do have a weird kind of texture to them.
4: Mm-hmm.
1: But, yeah, wow.
5: It's her fear phobia.
2: That's her, exactly. We're not judging
1: her. Oh, no, I'm not judging. I'm just saying, yeah, that must be really wild because if somebody, you know, I'm just imagining her like at a birthday party. And somebody gets her the wrong kind of cotton
2: right.
1: something, and it's grandma, and she's like, oh, it's such an... How does that go over?
2: And then Kristen, one of my other besties, she's afraid of hot air balloons, which she's never been on one.
1: Seeing them or being on
2: just
1: one?
2: Just in general.
1: Like she thinks they're going to fall out of the sky
2: right.
1: on her?
2: Hot air balloons are not her jam.
1: Just the fact that they exist in the world.
2: Yeah, she does not like them at all. And then the other thing that she doesn't like, wet hair.
5: That's
2: mind
5: not
2: you.
5: That's not possible.
2: Kristen's a hairstylist. That is what she
1: oh,
2: does for
1: no.
2: a
1: yeah,
2: living.
1: Wow.
2: That's who does my hair. I've had her wash my hair
5: yes.
2: and have her cut my hair while it's wet. And she cannot stand it. She said, I know it sounds crazy because of what I do.
1: Yeah.
2: She's like, I don't mind. Like if I'm cutting wet, she doesn't mind the like washing in that part. But when the strands come out and get like on your hands.
5: I get that.
1: Hair wet.
2: She cannot stand that.
1: Wow.
2: And she
1: yeah.
2: said, even when I cut, like, and it made sense. She cuts hair and then it just falls off. Right?
1: Right.
2: Like it's not like she's holding on to it or keeping it in her hand or anything like that.
5: She gets rid of it.
1: So it's specifically loose, wet hair.
2: Yes. The rogue strands that are wet.
1: Oh.
2: That
1: boy,
2: get on
1: she
2: her.
1: She would not have a good time then when she comes to the shower after Brenna's been in there and she has
5: oh,
1: that, with that
5: has
1: wall.
5: That long, yeah.
1: Yeah, it's that wall smoosh of wet
2: yep,
1: hair on
2: Jim
1: there.
2: Hates that too. I have to clean that. Whenever I'm mad at him. Like,
1: you leave it?
2: Oh, legit. If I'm mad at him and I want to be petty. I will
5: just
2: leave
5: it
2: my
5: all
2: hair
5: up there.
2: Out and swirl it around and put it on the wall and wait for him to take his shower.
1: Again, here we go, Tanya. This is another lesson of passive aggressive.
5: I got it. I understand.
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0: You know when you get in trouble and you're like, you know what? I'm just going to double down. If I'm going to get in trouble, I'm going to go out big.
1: Go big, yeah.
0: Uh-huh. Go big or go home.
2: Absolutely.
0: Or go big and you ain't going home for a long time because if you went too big.
2: Right.
0: That's what happened. This was actually in Chesterfield, South Carolina, which I had to look up. It's way in the upstate, almost as upstate as you can up, right up close to the North Carolina border, okay. North of Florence. And this was a guy, Patrick Alexander, 33 years old. This has made national news now. He was arrested for trespassing, and it didn't give more specifics about that, that he was arrested for trespassing, goes in front of the judge, mm-hmm. and the judge says, all right, here's the deal. It's a $250 fine.
2: Okay.
0: Pay your bail, and you're good to go.
1: Okay. Mm-hmm.
0: So they gave him back his clothes and his possessions, and he's like, I got you. Apparently, this happened like in the courtroom. They gave him back his stuff,
2: uh-huh.
0: and he pulls out a wad of cash, and he counts off 100, 200, 300, $400.
2: Okay, baller.
0: Tosses it at the judge and says, keep the change.
2: Mm.
0: And the judge is like, well, that's not how this works. You can't tip the judge.
2: Right. You go to the window, you pay, you get your receipt. Yeah,
0: I appreciate your...
1: That's kind of amazing, actually. I know it's disrespectful. Do not do this.
0: Right.
1: But I would have loved to have been a fly on the wall and just seen this go down.
2: Right. Yeah.
0: And I mean, like, he had a big role. Like, he put the rest of it back in his pocket. That wasn't all he had.
2: Oh, right. My gosh.
0: He's just peeling them off, and here you go. And the judge is explaining to him, you know, that's not how this works.
1: Right.
0: You can't do that. And as the judge is saying that, he's looking at the money, and he's like, this money seems odd. And he turns over on the back of it, and it's a little askew in the paper. The image is a little bit askew. And also, there's Chinese writing on this money.
1: He got money off of Temu, didn't he?
0: I think so. I think he had Temu money.
2: It was counterfeit?
0: It was. And then just to make sure, the bailiff pulled out one of those markers like they do when you go to the Walmart and pay with a big bill.
2: Right.
0: And wiped it across there and said, yeah, no, Judge, this money's no good. This is definitely counterfeit.
2: Oh, come on,
0: as if there was some confusion after the Chinese writing that was found on it. So now not only does he have the charge of trespassing, now he's also got the charge of trying to counterfeit money. And I'm sure there's got to be something else about just being rude to the judge thrown in on top.
2: Right.
0: But it's kind of like you said, Brooke, like if you're going to be brash with defying the law.
1: Yeah.
0: Like, Go all in, you
1: right.
0: know?
1: If
0: why
1: you're
0: not?
1: Gonna be a criminal, be a good criminal. Like you should have gotten some bet. They make pretty okay fake money that they use on like movie sets and stuff.
2: Right.
1: Like, you could have found some better bills out there.
0: You would hope so, yeah.
1: Right?
2: Oh.
0: Is that the lesson here? Stay off of Temu and Shein when you're trying to search for your counterfeit cash?
1: Well, for counterfeit cash, yes. I mean, for just a quick dress, sure, why not? Use it.

0: now from the Gerald's Tires and Brakes 843 Traffic Center.
1: Accident at the Ravenel Bridge northbound, the city of Charleston. 26 eastbound, heavy traffic from Somerville all the way downtown. 526 eastbound, heavy traffic from International Boulevard to the Donhoe Bridge. If you see something we need to know about, give us a call, 972-1152.
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1: Yuck.
0: Good thing we've got two girls and a guy keeping you moving no matter the traffic. 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

0: times in life that I actually can mind my own business. I know it's not often.
1: I doubt it.
0: I'm always trying to help somebody. I'm the listening ear, if you will. But there are some times where I'm like, nope, not going to do it.
2: I do not believe this.
0: 843-375-0959. I think
1: call in if Tanya has ever not minded your business.
0: So I had a friend reach out to me Friday. So excited. He saw someone on my Facebook.
2: Okay.
0: And he wants me. He said, could you hook us up?
2: Oh.
0: And at my age, I just don't like hooking people up because I don't want it to go left. But my advice to him was, I didn't outright say no. I'm going to, you know, step back from this. I told him, trying to be, you know, cool or whatever, I said, why don't you just slide into her DMs? And once I said it, I was like, that was really tacky.
2: The sliding into the DMs?
0: Because that's not really, when you slide into somebody's DMs, for some reason, it seems like it's sneaky to me.
2: Okay.
0: Like, he's not friends with her on social media.
1: It feels shady. Also, right. I don't ever see him unless you have that set up. A lot of people don't have that set up where if it's not a friend, I don't ever see it.
0: Right. So he said, okay. I don't know what happened. I don't know if he did it.
1: No, he said, okay.
0: He thought I was going to be the go-between. And sometimes, like, especially when people like someone, lately, I really don't, unless I see them together, say, oh, y'all should be together.
2: Right.
0: I don't know her situation 100%. I kind of know his situation. But
1: he's on
0: even
1: the prowl,
0: still.
1: Apparently.
0: And he's a nice guy. He really is a nice guy. It wasn't that, oh, no, he'd be horrible for her. I think they would work well together, but I don't want to be the person to put them together.
1: Really?
0: Yeah.
2: Are they, so when it comes to your relationship with them, are you, like, how close are you to him and to her? Like, are we just Facebook friends? Are we friends in, like, real life? Are we, like, how does...
0: I consider him a friend, not close, but I've known him for 20 years.
2: Okay.
1: All right.
0: So there is a history.
2: And like, what about her?
0: I've known her maybe for 5.
2: Okay.
1: And, but you know her? Like, maybe you don't hang out all the time and text her, but you've met her in person?
0: I've met her in person. We share, like, she has my phone number. I have her phone number. We've never hung out. I don't know her backstory.
2: Okay.
1: Okay.
0: So it's more about, I don't know her backstory, but I know his backstory, and I don't want to put him with someone that he already knows that he wants to, you know, hang out with.
1: Right.
0: Does that even make sense?
2: I think, here's the thing. I mean, I love to set people up. That's
1: right.
2: Not a secret, but I don't like to set them up within my close group of friends.
0: Right.
2: If we're super close, like if we're in the circle, I don't want to dabble in that because again, then you're going to mess up.
1: But that's not true. You did with Steven.
2: I didn't know Heather.
0: Right.
1: Okay. Oh, if you know both of them.
2: Correct. If both parties are in one of my like close circles, even if they're not the same circle, but I have a few different circles that I have close people. I don't need you messing up my vibe, right? Like,
1: sure.
2: So I'm not, if you guys want to naturally figure it out, like we're all animals. We know how to do that if it needs to, like you guys do that, right? Mm-hmm. But I'm not going to be a part of it. Now, Heather, this is a great example, right? Like my friend Steven, when she reached out and was like, hey, I would like to maybe meet this guy that you've been talking about.
1: Mm-hmm. And you didn't know her at all.
2: Did not know her. I was like, you know what? Let me see if he's interested. So what I did was I, you know, screenshot her profile and sent the link and said, hey, this girl is interested.
0: Mm-hmm.
2: Do you want to take it from here and move forward? Or what would you like to do? And sure enough, they did. And it is the greatest setup I've ever done in my entire life because they are so happy and in love and perfect. And like, I couldn't be happier for them. Right.
0: Now, see, I want that for this guy.
2: Right.
0: But I don't want him to slide into her DMs. I don't want to introduce them and she's not interested.
2: But I think that's where this is the part where friends are good to come in and say, hey, I've got somebody. I don't know if you're dating anybody. I don't know whatever, but this guy that I know and I can vouch for him. He's cool.
0: Yeah.
2: He is saw your picture and is interested.
0: Right.
2: Is that something you would like me to coordinate?
0: Okay. Right.
1: I think there's definitely a right way and a wrong way to do it. I feel like you're taking too much responsibility for what happens after that.
0: That's what I don't want.
1: And I also think

0: that he heard something different than what you said. And I think that's also a potential problem. But 843-375-0959. Do you set friends up? And do you have advice for Tanya?
1: Join the chaos. 843-375-0959. 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

0: From Somerville to West Ashley and everywhere in between, you're waking up with Tanya, Brooke, and Jay. 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
1: So Tanya is reluctant to play matchmaker between two friends.
2: I am.
1: So he messaged you and said, hey, I saw somebody else on your Facebook, saw a picture. Mm-hmm. Why don't you connect me with her?
2: Yep.
1: And you basically said no.
3: I didn't say no. I said no. If you want to meet her, why don't you just slide into her DMs is what I said.
1: Right. He asked for an endorsement, mm-hmm. for a referral, a recommendation, and you said no.
3: Now, I will tell you, I also said you can tell her you know me. That gives him a little clout, right?
1: I mean, you know me. There's a difference between...
3: We're friends.
1: He's a good guy. Maybe you guys would have something. I mean, yeah, to me, if I was him, I feel like that's what I would hear was like, just no, I'm not going to have any part of it, which makes me then think like, what do you think of me? Because it wasn't, you didn't come back and say, listen, I don't know if she's the right one for you.
3: Right.
1: That's one thing. But to me, I would hear...
2: Yeah.
1: I mean, you're not somebody that I'm trying to connect with this friend.
2: Again, I think you can do a buffer where you're like, hey, I know this person. They're interested. And then let them take over. Step out. Just like if somebody wanted to come to you for business, right?
3: Right.
2: And was like, hey, I would love to advertise on Mix 95.9. And mm-hmm. I would love to be on the, you know, commercials and things like that. You would say, let me connect you with one of our account executives.
3: Right.
2: And then you'd step out of the conversation.
1: Right.
2: So yeah. You should look at it
1: whether
2: like
1: it works or doesn't work is
2: right.
1: It's not. Well, no, if it works, you definitely take credit. But if it doesn't work,
3: you know nothing.
1: Yeah. I think you're thinking of it more of like I would be more critical. I've had people that were like, hey, refer me for a job where you work. And I've been like, no,
2: not going to do
1: no,
2: it.
1: No, I'm not right. putting my name because I still got to work at this place.
2: Right.
1: But I feel like a relationship, especially when they're both sort of cursory friends, acquaintances.
3: Yeah.
1: I feel like, yeah, you just say, hey, I know somebody who's looking. They saw your picture. They thought maybe they'd like to go out with you. Here's the information.
2: Yep. Y'all take it from here.
1: I'm sure there'll be follow-up questions, but you can answer it honestly and be like, I mean, I've known him for a while. He seems like a nice guy, but I've never dated him, so I can't speak
3: right.
1: to that.
3: Right, but what I thought would happen, he'd message her, whatever. Mm-hmm. He would say that he knows me, and then she would have questions. I'm not going to upfront say anything about it because I don't know her situation. She might totally ignore it. So that's right. why I didn't tell him anything about her.
1: Well, again, if she ignores, she'd be like,
3: she's
1: hey, she's not interested. That doesn't mean you failed me as a friend.
3: I know,
1: that just
3: but
1: means
3: then
1: she's
3: I don't,
1: not interested.
3: I don't want him to be let down because I'm the one who said, hey, my friend wants to meet you. I think that's the problem. I don't know how it's going to go.
2: But sure. she wouldn't ignore you if you just came to her privately. Like, right. again, I, if she's interested, that's when you do the connect. But in the beginning, you go to her and you say, hey,
3: I know
2: I have somebody that's interested. This is what he looks like.
1: Yeah.
2: I know him
1: this well.
2: Way.
1: Yeah.
2: And if you'd like me to put you in touch, and if she, you know, she may be like, no, I'm dating somebody, or like,
3: right.
2: you know, I'm just not looking to date right now. Like, or yes, please connect.
1: Especially with who you are, just saying, yeah, oh, well, I know Tanya Brown. Everybody knows Tanya Brown. So that means
3: right.
1: zilch.
3: Yeah.
1: That means Zippo.
3: I know he's a good guy. Like,
1: okay.
3: I know his history. He is a very good guy. Her, I know of her. We've met, we've chit-chatted, but not in depth.
1: Well, then you tell him that.
2: Well, now that
1: I don't know her this well, I don't know what she's like romantically
3: right.
1: or relationship-wise, but if you want to talk, that's up to y'all.
2: Well,
1: they're adults.
2: I, of course, had to ask Tanya off the air who it was.
3: Brooke knows him.
2: Now I know who it is, and I'm
1: right.
2: like, if you don't tell her, I'm going to.
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5: 26 eastbound heavy traffic from Somerville all the way downtown. 526 eastbound heavy traffic from International Boulevard to the Donhoe Bridge. 526 westbound heavy traffic from the Donhoe Bridge to the Merge. If you see something we need to know about, give us a call 972-1152.

0: Whatever kind of morning you're having, you're not having it alone. 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
1: I am obsessed with this video that I saw yesterday on Instagram. I've watched it probably, I don't know, four or five times because it is that amusing for me.
2: Uh-huh.
1: So back in November of 2014, the Danish National Chamber Orchestra delivered this performance that is out of control. So right before they go on to play, this beautiful piece, they're all sitting there in their black dresses and their, you know, suits and ties. Mm-hmm. They've got their violins, they've got their trombones, all of the things. Everybody's ready. The conductor is standing there as well.
2: Very professional.
1: And he has everybody take a bite of a ghost pepper.
2: Oof.
1: Prior to the performance, right? And you know, if you've ever been to like an orchestra performance, you see how professional they are.
2: Yes.
3: Right.
1: Always
3: very,
1: so held
3: very
1: together.
3: Reserved.
1: Poised.
3: Yeah, poised. That's a good way to put it.
1: It is about the music. It is about, you know, but poised, just yes. Demure. I mean, all
2: perfect
1: of the things.
2: Posture.
1: Right. So they take a bite of this pepper. And in the first, you know, first few seconds, they're still, professionalism is happening.
2: Right.
1: Like they're going. About 30 seconds into the video, people's eyes start watering. Their mouth, like the guy that's playing the saxophone, he can't even like put it to his lips. He's like wiping his face. They're sweating. The guy on the drums is like just out of control.
3: Yeah, the percussionist is over there just a woof.
1: The conductor is conducting like nobody's business. The violin man is just getting
2: very aggressive.
1: Aggressive.
2: Because of the heat, I guess.
3: I mean, the way their eyes are watering, like, I hope they memorize the music because there's no way they can see the sheet music.
1: And they're all trying so hard to just keep it together. And, you know, even in those sets when they're doing a song, if it has the, you know, the big moment, they all get into it and their hair flies around, especially like if you're on the violin, right? But in this, it's even more. And it is, when I tell you, the best 2 minutes on the internet right now. It is my favorite thing.
2: It reminds me of that time. Remember we ate that, I don't even remember what chip that was.
1: Oh my gosh.
2: It was the devil.
3: We got one chip in the box.
2: Oh. Yeah. And then we tried to continue on. It took us about an hour for us to even get ourselves back together. That thing was so high.
1: It was longer than that. I mean, when we first did it, It
2: wasn't bad.
1: And there's a video. I'm going to share. If you didn't see it originally, I'm going to repost the video on the Mix 95.9 Facebook feed.
3: I don't think I've ever seen it.
1: This was a couple years ago. But like we took the first bite and it was like,
2: it's nothing.
1: Whatever.
3: Right.
1: And then it slow creeps and it starts to get you and you're like, okay, this isn't bad. And then, but we still were kind of relatively okay.
2: Right.
1: And then we got cocky. And we're like,
2: this was nothing.
1: Let's take one more bite.
3: Oh, no.
2: Yes, we did that.
1: When I tell you,
3: there's a reason there's only one chip in the box.
2: We get it now.
1: I have the amount of things I could.

0: feel it going all the way down my throat. Like I could feel it moving in my body. Like, you know, like I could feel the
1: it's
0: burn.
1: Running this band down in my intestines.
0: Awful.
1: The whole thing.
0: Yes. And it was awful. Oh God.
2: That was awful.
0: That was so bad.
2: And the thing about it was you thought that maybe the chip initially would taste good. It was an awful chip.
1: That wasn't even
2: and
1: a good
2: then
1: flavor?
2: To have, no. And then to have that hot experience, I literally, it was like, okay, warm, warm, warm. And then somebody turned on hell. It was awful. It was awful.
3: Mom, I'm bored.
4: She's on my side of the seat.
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13: 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We got rain and clouds today, a high of 87. Your next tide is high at 12:37. It is 78 degrees. 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
1: Now, from the Gerald's Tires and Brakes 843 Traffic Center.
2: Accident 1700 block of Maybank Highway. 26 eastbound, a slow ride from Ashley Phosphate to downtown. 526 eastbound, heavy traffic from International Boulevard to the Donhold Bridge. If you see something we need to know about, give us a call, 972-1152.
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0: and what is your name and where are you calling from?
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1: I found a brand new way to annoy Brenna this weekend, and I'm so excited about it.
2: Oh, boy. I'm sure she loves that.
3: Does she know at this point that's what you're doing?
1: Oh, she knew the second I started doing it because I told her that's what I was happening, and then I proceeded to do it.
3: Why do you even feel the need to annoy your wife? You got a good thing going.
1: Right.
3: So why?
2: I think all men just
3: Is it a man thing?
1: I don't know if it's just a man thing.
3: Women don't go around thinking, oh, that bothered him, so let me keep doing it.
1: I mean, did you not do that to your kids?
3: No.
1: What?
3: Why would I annoy
1: my
3: kids?
1: You wasted your entire parenthood not embarrassing your children on purpose in public?
3: You know what? And that's why they send me an allowance, because I didn't do that to them.
1: Okay, maybe.
3: Okay, but Jay, what are you doing now? Because this is not the first time.
1: No, definitely not the first time.
3: And it won't be the last.
1: No, but this is a new technology-based thing.
3: Okay.
1: That's changed. So we went out a couple of times to eat this weekend. We went out to breakfast on Saturday after the Shamrock Shuffle, and then we went out to lunch on Sunday when we were out grocery shopping. We went to two different restaurant chains, and they both had this feature, and I was so excited.
3: Okay.
1: So it started on Saturday. We went out to breakfast. And at the end, they bring you your check. And it's one of those places where you don't pay the wait staff. You get up and go to the hostess booth or whatever on the way.
3: Yes,
1: and they
3: got
1: to register there.
3: Right.
1: But they had another option for you.
2: Okay.
1: On the actual receipt, there's a QR code. And you can just point your phone at the QR code and you can pay from your phone sitting at the table.
3: Oh.
1: And then you get up and walk out.
2: Okay, I love that. Okay.
3: Nothing wrong with that. Okay. Well,
1: right.
3: What are you doing?
1: Well, because then I was like, well, that's, I just started thinking of the whole process of that. I'm like, they're used to on the way out the door, somebody in the group has got to stop and go stand in line at that little counter and pay. But we're just going to get up and walk right past them. It's the same kind of thing like I use when I go to BJ's or different stores where you can pay on your phone and you walk straight out the door.
3: Right.
1: You don't get BJ's, you at least have to show your receipt. Restaurant, there's nobody to show anything to.
2: The honor system in some sort of
1: it kind
2: sense.
1: Of is. And I was like, man, I remember when Dine and Dash was such a big thing and I knew people who did it. I was like, how do you prevent that? How do you not know? Like, I've waited tables.
2: Right.
1: I've been dine and dashed and been keeping an eye on people after I dropped the check to make sure if they look, you know, teenager-y usually. But I was like, so I was showing Brenna, I was like, yeah, I mean, we paid for it, but I was like, I could just be over here. And then I just was like, boop, boop, beep, boop, don't worry about me. I'm paying my check
2: on the phone. Scan.
1: Yep, I totally
3: just
1: did that.
3: Just making so obvious.
1: I was like, yeah, you could just do that. And then and we were getting up to leave, and I was like, matter of fact, that's what I did. I was like, and so I was just like, okay, hurry up, hurry up. Come on, we gotta go. We gotta go. She's like, shut up, stop being stupid. But I'm saying it loud enough so that the tables around us can hear.
3: So you're causing a scene.
1: And I'm like flipping the receipt over and like tucking it under the plate. I'm like, we gotta hurry. Gotta get out of here before they see us. But I am saying it loud enough so the next table can hear.
3: Are they watching at this point?
1: Oh, yeah. People are looking. And then I'm like, come on, come on. Hurry up. Just forget your coat. Just run, run. We gotta get to the car. I did it all the way through the restaurant.
3: Oh, my
1: God. I'm holding the door for her. I'm like, come on, come on. They're good to see us. Let's go. I'm out in the parking lot at this point.
2: You are so wrong.
1: And I'm looking back over my shoulder and I'm like, do you think they spotted us? Now there's not even anybody who can hear, but people can still see out the window that I'm looking real shady.
3: Is she getting nervous? Like, at what point?
1: She's just like, you are so stupid. This is dumb. And she's walking
3: she
1: all calm. And I'm like, I'm trying to grab her hand. I'm trying to, like, we got to get to the car. Hurry up before they catch us. And then we went to another place on Sunday, and they had it. And they brought the receipt.
3: Here's my chance.
1: I looked at it, and I just kind of looked at her, and I was just like.
3: And she's like, please don't.
1: No, not again.
3: Please
1: and absolutely
3: don't.
1: Leaned right back into it. This is my favorite new thing to do. Now, I will say, if anybody who wants to follow after me, I am actually paying.
3: Right, yes, of course. But just the joke's on her.
1: The big joke is she knows I paid, and then I just act super conspicuous and make it look like I definitely did not pay and I'm trying to get her out of the restaurant as quickly as possible.
3: It is so sad that your love language is immature.
1: I can't be the only one. 843-375-0959. What's your favorite way to embarrass your spouse, your kids,
3: women
1: your
3: don't
1: co-workers?
3: Do this.
1: Yes, especially if you're a woman. I need proof.
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1: Good morning. What is your name and where are you calling from?
2: My name's Michelle from Somerville.
3: Yes, we got a woman.
1: You sound like you're laughing. I hope you're not laughing at Jay. He's ridiculous.
2: This is the creme de la creme.
4: So what is the way that you annoy your spouse or your spouse annoys you?
2: Okay, can I include some family members?
1: Of course.
4: All of them, yes. Throw them all under
2: all
4: the
2: right,
4: bus.
2: Can I name a restaurant?
1: Sure.
2: It doesn't really matter. So this was a few years back, and two birds were had flown in there in college and high school, whatever, and I had the youngest son with us, and my son and my husband were razzing me so bad. All during dinner, like busting my chops, nothing mean, but just funny and annoying.
1: Right.
2: So I walked up to my waitress who was in the corner of the restaurant saying I had to go to the bathroom. And I said, you know what? We have dual birthdays today. And I had them come out. They bring in at the Longhorn Steakhouse. They bring out all the staff and they make a big fuss and noise and cake with a candle.
4: Yes.
2: And I got them, so they looked at me like it was nowhere near their birthdays. Near their birthdays. And it was like, I didn't have to say the word. It was beautiful.
4: I've always wanted to do that.
1: That is a good one. You know what? I stand corrected because I thought women did not do this because I know I don't like to be, not even shamed, but embarrassed. I don't like the light on me. And for people to start staring, and I would just have to be like, no, you know it's not my birthday. Like, I would pull up.
2: Oh, the looks. Oh, gosh. The looks I got from them.
4: But who's going to say it's not my birthday? Because then you get a little cupcake or a cake or something. I mean, who doesn't want that?
2: Too embarrassed yourself in front of all the waitstaff?
1: Exactly. I don't like being embarrassed in public like that. But you know what? Some people are good sports. I guess I'm not. But, Jay, I swear to you, I can't see how Brenda even puts up with you. And this has been 29 years. I don't get it. It got to be love.
4: Well, Michelle, thanks for proving me right that, A, I'm not the only spouse that does this, but, B, women do it, too.
1: Hello. Thank you.
2: Oh,
1: bye.
2: Yeah.
1: Bye.
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6: Accident 1700 block of Maybank Highway. 26 eastbound, a slow ride from Ashley Phosphate to downtown. 526 eastbound, heavy traffic from International Boulevard to the Donhold Bridge. If you see something we need to know about, give us a call, 972-1152.
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0: Jay, you were right.
1: I told you.
0: I don't like to say it very often, but you were. Tanya and I did not think that women were ones that like to prank their spouse
2: did
0: or
2: not.
0: Embarrass them in public. Now, this all started because, Jay, tell everyone what you did to your wife.
1: So apparently some restaurants now allow you to just scan a QR code on the receipt and pay with your phone. I did that and then very loudly and obviously started acting like we were dine and dashing and tried to get her out of the restaurant, but making sure that people around us heard. Exactly so what wrong. Was happening.
2: And Brenna loved this.
1: No, she hated it. She hated it. And she hated it so much, I did it again the next day.
0: Well, Sarah, girl, you may have topped Jay. She says, I love to do the trend on my husband when we're out in public where I hand him my phone, ask him to take a video of me. The minute he grabs it, I start walking away fast and yelling, oh my God, stop recording me. You don't know me. I don't know you. She said he hates it, but it is a fun game that she loves to play, especially when he has been getting on her nerves.
1: Yes.
0: I think that is a good one. Okay. Another person just texted and said that they'll go to the grocery store or like, you know, Target, whatever, like a store. And while they're there and her husband's standing next to her, she'll say to an employee, excuse me, do you sell adult diapers? My husband refuses to admit that he needs them, but they do.
1: Well, he's standing right next to him. That's fantastic.
2: You know, I
1: started asking, what size do you think he needs? Do you think large or? Because when he goes, it's a lot. Maybe I should get a bigger size.
2: There's always a load. You know what? I think I realize why I don't like the whole public embarrassing or the prank thing.
1: Okay.
2: Because my first husband, when he was stationed in England and we would go to the store and he would fart. And walk away.
1: Oh.
2: And then I got the
1: and
2: looks.
1: And leave you standing there in the cloud when somebody walked by.
2: Right. And people would just like, you know, you all of a sudden you can smell something.
1: Uh-huh. And
2: then
1: and
2: they
1: look around.
2: At me and I tell them, and he's long gone.
1: Yeah.
2: And I tell, it wasn't me. And they look like, sure, you nasty American. You know, it used to embarrass me so much.
0: That's why a good is it one. Always bathroom stuff, right? So it's not necessarily with my husband, but a certain group of friends of mine, right? When we go out and we're hanging out at the bar, or, you know, restaurant, whatever it is, if somebody gets up and has to go to the bathroom, the first thing that one of us will ask, and not like yell, because if you yell it, it's too obvious.
1: Yeah.
0: But kind of like what you did, Jay, like loud enough, whatever, and somebody will say, you got to poop? Like, you got to, is that? And then they'll always turn back around and like shake their head, and it's like, no, I don't have to, okay? But it's just one of those silly things that we do, and we think it's hilarious. I don't know.
2: I got one from Leah Martin. She said, oh, I just start doing random dances everywhere, like the robot, to the point where I invite strangers to join in.
1: Yes.
2: My spouse hates me.

0: Mom, I'm bored.
1: She's on my side of the seat.
2: Parents, we see you. 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
2: Oh, we found another one, y'all.
3: What?
4: I didn't know we were looking for it.
3: I know.
2: I didn't know we were looking for it either, but yesterday, while we were having brunch at Smugglers, my husband and I, some of our friends were out there. All of a sudden, I see Jim has been distracted, right? And I'm like, right?
4: Another woman? Talking about another woman?
2: Smugglers is on IOP, so you might think, oh, it's a hot chick walking out in a bikini off the beach, right?
4: Yeah, it was kind of nice this weekend.
3: It's not that?
2: It was not that. That does not take my husband's attention away.
4: Okay.
2: What does is when he finds a new sport that he loves.
3: He's been through every sport so far. Is there another one?
4: I guess we're kind of in off season because football's off.
3: Right.
4: Basketball's still happening, but I don't think he's not really a basketball person, right?
2: Jim loves any sport.
4: Okay.
2: Like basketball. Like we're just going to go through the regulars, right? Like, of course, football is his favorite, yes. College mm-hmm. football specifically, but he watches pro. He does enjoy basketball, not one of his top. He loves golf. We know that. That's a big thing.
3: Yep. Didn't he go motocross and biking or something?
2: Well, we're going to get into those in a minute, but baseball is a huge one for him, too.
3: I didn't know that.
2: Big Braves fan. Yeah, huge.
3: Okay.
2: So, I mean, we got the MLB package. Like, he loves baseball, right?
3: MLB.
2: And, you know, now we are blessed to have channels like ESPN, yeah. The Ocho.
4: Oh, I thought you were going to talk about I was at a place recently and they showed some stuff on there.
2: The Ocho?
4: The Ocho is next level. I would actually watch the Ocho.
3: What is the Ocho?
2: So, Tanya, the Ocho is where Jim found, remember the lawnmower races that he got really into?
3: I remember that one, too.
2: That was a big one.
3: Yeah.
2: There was the dirt bike, but it wasn't like the motocross that we usually like, but he was like, duh, babe, I love dirt bikes.
3: Because he used to ride a dirt bike.
4: Right, but it was some
3: almost
4: weird
3: almost lost his leg. I remember that story.
2: It wasn't a dirt bike. It was a moped. Like, that's not the same, bro. It's not the same.
4: Was it on dirt? Because it's a bike. All the things are there.
2: He always, like, when those things come on and I'm like, you like this? And he's like, duh, I've been, babe, I've always watched this. And I'm like, I've never seen you watch this before.
4: Right. Ocho is where you go to see, like, cornhole.
2: Yes.
4: Like, people playing quarters. Like,
3: okay.
4: any weird backyard games. People throwing, like, the lawn darts. You never know what's going to be on there.
3: People do this professionally.
2: Yes.
4: I guess.
2: It is a professional thing. And let me just say that yesterday what we found, the Pillow Fight Championship.
4: Oh, I have heard about this.
2: This is a legit professional sport. It is the PFC is the organization. They arrange competitive pillow fighting matches.
4: Okay.
2: It was founded in 2021, and they use different elements of boxing, mixed martial arts, and they have specialized pillows. Oh, no, it's intense.
4: Like, they're kicking people in the head?
2: Oh, it is like, I mean, they're going after each other. Yesterday, we're watching, all of a sudden, and Jim's like, oh, man, that guy's from here. Braden Helms. Shout out, Braden Helms.
3: I don't know if y'all know.
2: He's from Somerville, Tanya, from your area. He was in the ring. He was making it happen. He was smashing pillows against the other guy. I mean, it.

0: It was.
1: Now, can you only hit with the pillow, or can you also like kick and punch and whatnot? From what you saw.
0: From what I saw, it was really just a lot of pillow action. But again, the way they were hitting each other. I mean, think about the time you've gotten in a pillow fight with somebody bigger or stronger than you.
1: Yeah, it's all fun and games until somebody's like, whoa.
2: Really get it whacked real hard.
0: Yeah, yes, yeah. And they do say that this is supposed to be a family-friendly sport. Like when history of it, if you look it up on Wikipedia, they stated that the difference between their fights is nobody gets actually hurt because of this pillow. So it's not for blood. Like, you're not going to see blood. You're not going to see stuff. Or you shouldn't, for the most part, right?
1: Right.
0: Like, I'm sure there are certain circumstances.
1: There's got to be so many rules and, like, inspections of the pillow.
0: Oh, yeah.
1: Maybe they provide you with the pillow. Like, I don't know.
0: No, they do. So
1: what kind of fabric the case is.
0: Here's what it says. The pillow used for the championship, they're specifically designed for combat. They feature...
1: combat pillows.
0: They feature unique handles and straps that can be used to maximize centrifugal force.
1: Mm.
0: They are... It's shape-holding foam...
1: Okay.
0: And it has compression density. It's made from snail cloth. I don't know what that is.
1: What?
0: And features a...
1: Snail or sail?
0: Sail. I'm sorry. You're right. Snail cloth. Sorry.
1: I was like, is it slimy?
0: Thank you. See, that's where they're missing out. They need snail cloth.
1: And then you can see where they got smacked because it's just all gooey.
0: But at the end of every event, the fans are given the pillows, right?
1: Oh, so they toss them. That's cool.
0: They toss the pillow into the crowd so that you can win. But again, shout out to Braden Helms of Somerville representing the Pillow Fight Championship.

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1: Accident 1700 block of Maybank Highway. 26 eastbound, a slow ride from Ashley Phosphate to downtown. 526 eastbound, heavy traffic from International Boulevard to the Donhold Bridge. If you see something we need to know about, give us a call, 972-1152.

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KX95.9, the local first. You can expect occasional slowdowns this week as SCDOT begins routine inspections of the Ravenel Bridge. Officials say only minor traffic impacts are expected, but you know, if one thing happens and another thing happens, that's already happening, and it could see extra backups. Aren't you so-

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0: heading back to the days of Tamagotchis, Beanie Babies, and Furbies. 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

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So City of Charleston's Municipal Golf Course yesterday just launched its August Monday Night Blitz League. 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
1: 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I had Miss Arnold as my teacher, and the reason why I loved the first day of third grade, it was my favorite first day of school because I dreaded going back to school, because I had her as a student teacher in first grade, and she became friends with my mom, so I knew I'd have it easy in third grade, but I still would get in trouble for talking. She'd still call my mom to rat me out.
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Mix 95.9, local First National Weather Service forecasters confirmed that, yes, there was a waterspout spotted on Folly Beach over the weekend on Saturday. Moved on shore as a brief EF0 tornado, sending beach chairs flying and umbrellas all over the place, all over the beach. But everyone was safe.

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What up, y'all? It's Ellie Rolla in the midday, and it's about my time to get on out of here. Y'all enjoy the rest of your Tuesday. I'll be back to get you through that hump day, midday, work day. Joe's next. How do

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Mix 95.9. You are on Charleston's Hit Music Station Tuesday afternoon. Joe right by your side trying to avoid all these scattered storms that we have through the week. Kind of dodging them, like playing dodgeball with these things. Hopefully you don't run into too many problems over the next several days or so.

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Mix 95.9 Benson Boone and your latest low country weather. Let's take a look at Somerville and Ridgeville. Yep, scattered storms the rest of today, 87. Storms tomorrow in the morning, then it should be cloudy for the afternoon, 86. And then storms again on Thursday. The next low tide, 6:55.

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Mix 95.9 with Hillary Duff and low country weather for Daniel Island and Wando. We've got scattered storms through the rest of today, 87, and more for tomorrow morning, then cloudy, 86. Next low tide, 6:55.

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Two girls and a guy with another four pack to the River Dogs family Sunday game at the Joe. Got throwback jerseys, free parking, t-shirts, all for the first 100 fans.

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2: Gerald's Tires and Brakes, 843 traffic.
3: Working collisions, 526 eastbound at 23B, Clements Ferry on the North Bridge, City of Charleston side, 526 eastbound at Dorchester Road, Ashley Town Center Drive near Costco, in front of VGO Gas Station at St. Andrews Boulevard and Colony, Rivers Avenue in front of Chuck E. Cheese, and Pimento Commerce Parkway at Lassen. 972-1150.
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0: Gerald's Tires and Brakes, 843 Traffic.
1: New accident, I-26 eastbound at exit 206. Also working a wreck, Highway 78 between Ingleside and Blue House. Ladson at Palmetto Commerce Parkway. Still reporting an accident on Cosgrove Avenue on the North Bridge, on the City of Charleston side, and St. Andrews Boulevard at Conway.
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Joe, taking a look at your low country weather on Mix 95.9, this time for Sullivan's Island and the Peninsula. Can't rule out more storms tomorrow throughout the morning hours. Then should be cloudy for the afternoon. We catch a break, 86. Thursday, storms all day, scattered, 87. The next low tide at 6:55. And here's the Backstreet Boys.

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2: Gerald's Tires and Brakes, 843 traffic.
3: Still working an accident, Highway 78 at Blue House Road, Rivers at Melnick, Cosgrove on the North Bridge, headed southbound on the North Charleston side. You can be your eyes and ears on the roadway. Call us. Let us know what you see. 972-1152.

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0: Ever wonder why some businesses that seem smaller stay busier? 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

Fix 95.9 weather for Keough Island and Johns Island. Storms for tomorrow, mainly in the morning hours, then mostly cloudy, 86 Thursday. Scattered storms all day, 87. The next low tide at 6:55.

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1: 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I had Miss Arnold as my teacher, and the reason why I loved the first day of third grade, it was my favorite first day of school because I dreaded going back to school, because I had her as a student teacher in first grade, and she became friends with my mom, so I knew I'd have it easy in third grade, but I still would get in trouble for talking. She'd still call my mom to rat me out.
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3: On the scene of an accident downtown, 428 K Street in front of John King Grill and Bar. Also working a wreck, 526 westbound on the Don Holtz on the downslope. Main and 17 in front of Publix, Ashley Phosphate at Mazique. 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
4: On the scene of an accident downtown, 428 King Street in front of John King Grill and Bar. Also working a wreck 526 westbound on the Don Holtz on the downslope. 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

Mix 95.9 weather for James Island, Folly Beach. Storms tomorrow in the morning hours, then cloudy 86, and more storms for Thursday. The next low tide coming up at 6:55.

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3: Lots of new accidents. Savannah Highway at Wapu, Sumner at North Brett, 526 westbound on the Westmoreland, 526 westbound at Mount Point Road, 526 westbound at Paul Cantrell, 526 westbound on the Don Holt, on the downslope, and Ashley Phosphate at Mazique. Call us. Let us know what you see. 972-1150.
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3: 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Yeah, right, picture that with a Kodak. Or better yet, go to Times Square, take a picture of me with a Kodak. 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And tonight, let's enjoy life. Pit

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Hey, it's Party Marty. Y'all, you know, you can win a four-pack from the Mix 95.9 Two Girls and a Guy Show for the River Dogs Family Sunday this Sunday. 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